0: We did not and it's we wait we did not speak it. It's we did not speak it. It's we and it's we did not and it's we wait we did not speak it.
1: Yeah, man, I was trying to pull a message in the music as the thing say, the great things in the name of him are his imperial majesty. We no like a bad man, and we no like corruption, no bold temptation, and no bold all the evil plan. And me, I repeat again.

Okay. The next piece is called Break This Sweater In With My Smell. 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I feel totally new, my heart. I feel it so calm. How long will it take till the other side wins out?

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The lights that shiver. 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The silence of your thousand curves, hollowing, mute and subdued. 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I hear you. Whatever you do, whatever you think you do, I heard you calling in spite of those turns. Numbering all your way. Unmoved. 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Stone of hate. Stone of hate.

Some individuals, it is true, are more special. This is natural selection. It begins as a single individual, born or hatched like every other member of their species, anonymous, seemingly ordinary, except they're not. They carry inside them the genetic code that will take their species to the next evolutionary rung.

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They carry inside them the genetic code that will take their species to the next evolutionary rung. 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

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Didn't get them. You didn't get them. It's hard shots, taking fast shots. 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Why you wanna shoot me? I go from A to B, like 1, 2, 3, not 1, 3, 2. Hey man, I can't see you. Go